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15: Different teams, and you can't really succeed for more than a year or two, and then that's it. And dynasties have simply not been able to grow in the current climate under the rules of the NBA. And the Knicks, their run was a comet. Not a vomit comet, like a real comet. And it's like one of these things where once in a blue moon, like the Knicks, things lined up, and congratulations. But if you check with Floor and Decor, I check with them because this was a magic carpet ride.
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15: Oh, boy.
3: Uh-oh.
0: Rich Davis. 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
15: It's the closest I've ever felt to being a front-running bandwagon fan ever, but I feel totally justified because I find it impossible for anyone who's not a Spurs fan to not be swept in by the story of Jalen Brunson and not appreciate this New York team. They were so likable. They truly epitomized. It's tough to beat a team that never gives up. It's tough to beat a person, Brunson, that never gives up. Put a 45-point spot up in the final game.
16: I mean,
15: like, everything about this team was team. It was amazing.
16: And game five was just another example of Spurs are winning the whole time. What is the stat? They were leading 70-something percent of the games throughout the whole NBA Finals. And the Knicks just had this knack for find a way.
15: Yeah, the ability is called Brunson, dude.
0: Covino and Rich. 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
17: When you look at the Giannis Antetokounmpo sweepstakes, as a Knicks fan, where would you rather see Giannis?
18: I can't choose Sacramento.
17: You can't unless they come in with a late package right now. No, you can't choose Sacramento. They are not one of the reported options.
18: Man, I don't want to see him in Boston, but I say that not knowing, as you pointed out, what the actual offer is.
17: Let's assume it's Jaylen Brown, because it seems like they are tied deeper to Jason Tatum.
18: So it's going
17: to
18: be Giannis and Bam taking on the Knicks, or Jason Tatum and Giannis taking on the Knicks. I want him to go to Miami. Like, if you're going to give up all that to get Giannis, and you're going to pair him with Bam, I'm not certain just how good Miami's going to be. I am terrified of Giannis being on that Boston team with that front office, and also with a healthy Jason Tatum.
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0: 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All right, let's take him to Trash Talking Tuesday.
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3: It's your teeth, Reggie. I don't know whether to smile at you or kick a field goal, man.
0: All right, let's get to it. We're going to try to knock these out quickly. So we're only going to give you about 20, 25 seconds. We get to a few of these. 25, 30 seconds max. Kerry, who we got?
4: We got Peter in Honolulu. You're on with the Odd Couple. Who you trashing,
0: who
4: Peter?
0: Who you trashing, Peter?
5: I'm trashing Rob Parker. He was all in on Wemby.
4: Wow.
5: Unless he has a doctor's note to explain the missed absences after 2 days after the NBA Finals. He's out, man. He's forced suspension, something. He was all in on Wemby. Everyone knows it's Wemby. It's not Wemby. It's Jaylen.
0: Appreciate it.
6: Everyone knows it's Wemby.
0: We don't know right now. We don't know. Are you saying I need to come up with a hit 'em up version?
4: You got to get
0: some. For Jaylen Brunson?
4: You got to get some, Kelvin.
0: I might do a hit 'em up version.
7: Have it ready before he gets back.
0: All right. Ooh, I might do a hit 'em up. Some Tupac, you know what I'm saying, get at him. All right, who we got?
4: We got to go to New York, so we're going to go Leo in New York City. Who you trashing, Leo?
8: Man, I was going to trash Rob Parker, but you know what? I'm going to put that on the back burner. I'm trashing everything out there that sits over there. I hate Knicks fans. I don't want the Knicks to win. I hate Knicks fans. Guess what? We don't care. You couldn't say nothing to a New Yorker back then. You think we want to hear what you got to say now? Man, please. I can keep that over there. You don't want to hear it, all right? When your favorite player used to come to the Garden and drop 45 just to win, who stood up and gave him a standing ovation? Knicks fan. But y'all sit over there. We hate Knicks fans. Guess what? Knicks fans never say. We never hate another fan base. We might hate Trae Young, we might hate Wemby, but we don't hate y'all because we don't think about y'all. Keep that over there, you heard?
0: You heard?
4: You heard?
0: Oh, that's
4: you heard? Want to do one more?
0: One more.
4: All right, we're going to go Rocky in South Carolina. Who are you trashing, Rocky?
9: In the Brandon Sorsby case, I'm trash talking all the adults in the room. Judges, lawyers, administrators, coaches, donors, and so forth, so on and so forth. We got a young man who made a mistake. Hey, we all make mistakes, and there's mistakes in life, unfortunately, maybe addiction, but there are also consequences to those. There was one consequence. It could have been figured out, but it's almost borderline exploitation, so I'm trash-talking all the adults. Thank God somebody just maybe put something in to make the right decision to get done so he can get on with his life. Right now, football might not be the most important thing. So that's who I'm trashing.
0: Hey, I tell you what, man, good call. I appreciate you. Yeah, we can't get another. But hey, shout out to everybody, man. Maybe we'll try to get another call a little bit later on. Doesn't have to be trash talking. But you can also throw those on YouTube, or if you want to tweet us as well, you can do so. K-Dub Live for myself and Kerry 25 Rhodes. Good calls, though. And he, listen, I talked about that, Kerry. Yeah. The judge, you just be like, well, he's going to hurt if he doesn't play and he needs. I'm like, dude, there has to be some semblance of consequences for what you're doing, your actions, right? Am I wrong?
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13: Four,
7: On the 99 north and southbound, traffic's moving smoothly. No incidents to report of at the moment, but you will see some pockets of slowing as you travel on Golden State Highway. That's in both directions in between Airport Drive and the 178.
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24: Hell no! 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See you later. Mitch Johnson, who seems like a nice enough guy, he would not have made it to the post-finals news conference. I would have said, listen, don't even bother. All right? You don't work for us anymore. Get out of here. And the Spurs, they didn't just lose in the finals. And obviously, Wemby was the biggest culprit in this. They didn't just lose in the finals. Look, the Spurs gift-wrapped. Absolutely gift-wrapped it with a nice bow on top. And then hand-delivered these games, many of them, to the Knicks. I wasn't overly impressed with anything the Knicks did, other than not give up. It was just, hey, keep playing hard. The Spurs have a glitch.
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30: Just about to start in Kansas City, the World Cup matchup. Argentina, its tournament opener against Algeria. Lionel Messi with his 200th appearance for Argentina, which is ranked number one in the world and defending champion. France, a 3-1 winner in New Jersey today over Senegal in front of 80,000 fans. Kylian Mbappe, 2 goals in the second half. Erling Haaland of Norway, 2 goals in the first half. Norway beat Iraq 4-1 in New England. Tunisia hired a new coach, Hervé Renard. Tunisia's former head coach was fired after the first game. Saints defensive end Cam Jordan re-signed to play one final season. The pro day for quarterback Brendan Sorsby is due to be July 10th in Texas. In the NHL, Vegas interim coach John Tortorella will not be back. To Major League Baseball, the Phillies are up in the ninth inning, 8-2 over the Marlins. Gerrit Cole and the Yankees lead the White Sox 11-1 in the top of the sixth. I'm Steve DeSager.
0: One guy is happily divorced. One guy is happily married. One guy gets called daddy by his three beautiful daughters. One guy gets called daddy after a credit card approval. One guy won a state high school basketball championship. One guy only covered a state high school basketball championship. One guy's been inducted into three halls of fame. One guy has only mopped a hall. Does this seem weird to anybody else? Can this sports writer and this sports fan share a radio show without driving each other crazy? Now, live from the Fox Sports Radio studios, here's Fox Sports Radio's Odd Couple with Kerry Rhodes sitting in for Rob Parker. Here's Kelvin Washington.

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10: It's really simple. Right? Because you want to take everything out. I'm going to tell you something. You're going to say, oh, no, that really sums it all up. One sentence. The Knicks were ready for the moment. The Spurs were not. That's why the Knicks won. That's why they won in five. Right? Go all the way back. I told you there was a reason I wanted to play the Spurs. If they play the Thunder are the experienced champs from a year ago, going for another one. The Knicks are the newbies. How do we make this work? Right? What happens? But you play the Spurs and suddenly the roles reverse, because the Spurs, they're in the playoffs. They're ahead of schedule, right? They're all arriving. They're doing everything at once. The Knicks had to learn how to lose before they won, right? We saw that the last couple of years. This should be the same thing for San Antonio.
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0: 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Just search The Jason Smith Show with Mike Harmon. You want to see Harmon's calves? 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
13: 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They weren't your classic, we're going to go buy stars. Virtually every move the New York Knicks made to build this team was questioned. I mean, obviously, they fired Tibbs. People weren't sure about that. Go back and look at the columns. The Carl Anthony Towns trade, well, they had to give up Dante DiVincenzo. That didn't go over well. Jalen Brunson free agency, most people thought, why? Overpaid. Mikal Bridges. Remember they gave away 5 first-round picks? I mean, I remember saying, I like it, but that is a haul for Mikal Bridges. I mean, OG, people liked it, but he'd been banged up in Toronto. You weren't quite sure, and you put this team together. Nobody liked it, and it created an underdog mentality.
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15: Yeah, baby.
16: Probably better people than what we saw on the streets in New York this weekend, I'll tell you that.
17: Let them have their moments.
16: Sure, go burn a bus. Assault people. Hey, have at it, everybody.
18: You know, I thought the egg was going to really be the breaking point. This series was going to become something when they hit him upside the head with the egg. But
16: it's like you're watching all of those games. It was like the same thing, carbon copy every time. San Antonio would get a big lead, and you're just waiting for it to fall apart. You're just waiting for the collapse and for the Knicks to make their run. And I was just watching on Saturday going, all right, this is how this is going to go again.

0: pounds and figured it out, 20 plus, looking good, good defense on Wemby. He disappeared after that. And that would hurt me if I'm the Knicks. Now I have years worth of footage, stats, analytics, my eye test versus a 30-day run. Mike Brown gives him the ball in the high post, and he's successful.
1: Yep.
0: Am I going with the 30-day that looked good, and then it started to falter down the last three games in the finals? Or am I going with what history is? It's the up and down, defensive liability. He's 7 foot. He's athletic. You think he's going to be a better rim protector? He's not. My phone is ringing. The bat phone, the red phone, the commissioner phone is ringing. Hello? I'm taking calls. I'm seeing what I can get, because if I'm getting anything from Giannis, if nothing else, it's consistent.
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3: They were a pretty likable team, and the ratings were so big. They weren't your classic, we're going to go buy stars. Virtually every move the New York Knicks made to build this team was questioned. I mean, obviously, they fired Tibbs. People weren't sure about that. Go back and look at the columns. The Karl Anthony Towns trade, well, they had to give up Dante DiVincenzo. That didn't go over well. Jalen Brunson free agency, most people thought, why? Overpaid. Mikal Bridges. Remember they gave away 5 first-round picks? I mean, I remember saying, I like it, but that is a haul for Mikal Bridges. I mean, OG, people liked it, but he'd been banged up in Toronto. You weren't quite sure, and you put this team together. Nobody liked it, and it created an underdog mentality.
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0: the reason I did it is because I used to, my wife used to do the dishes. And then I one time looked in the dishwasher and at the bottom there were pieces of spaghetti and peas and macaroni. And it made me disgusted. So I was like, all right, I better do that. And I did.
1: Yeah. I'll do it.
0: Yeah, I don't want that. So yeah, I wash everything off. Let's see, what else do we have? Lady Sideburns writes in, says, what are some good safe words for playtime? That's Lady Sideburns.
1: Oh, safe words are fun and a great way to communicate. You know, it could be anything.
0: Yeah.
1: Nothing too simple, though. It can't be like, oh, I love it. Like, it can't be something like that, right? It has to be something that wouldn't hear normally.
0: Yeah, yeah. It can't be something that you might say.
1: Right. So you would never say kumquat when you're going to, you know, kumquat could be fun.
0: Vegetables, yes. We love our vegetables. Yes. All right. Let's say hello to James in Tacoma on the phones. It's the Queen of Hearts. Say hello to Lorena, James.
2: Hello.
1: Hi, James. What kind of love question you got?
2: Well, question is, in next week, Seattle is having their annual naked bike ride.
1: Oh, fun.
2: And my doctor told me I need to exercise more. My question is, I weigh 310 pounds. So do you think me riding a bike would be a great exercise for me?
1: I mean, yeah, get out there.
0: I wouldn't want to be the bike seat.
1: Yeah.
0: You might want to get one of
1: those
0: wide...
1: When was the last time you rode a bike?
2: Oh, I don't even have a bike right now. I can borrow one. And plus, I'm also 57 years old.
0: Oh, yeah. That'd be perfect. You'd be the star of the show there. 57-year-old, 300-pound naked man.
1: I think you should get a mini
0: bike.
1: One of those miniature bikes.
0: Even better. Get a tricycle.
1: Yeah. Or a unicycle.
0: Right. And think of the women that'll be all over you there, James.
1: They'll
0: I mean, women love 300-pound men on tricycles.
1: Make the
0: and
1: most
0: bikes,
1: of
0: yeah.
1: it.
0: All right. Thank you, James. There you go. Enjoy your naked bike ride. Andrew is in Bakersfield. Hello, Andrew.
3: Hey, Ben, a cinnamon roll is a dang donut. But.
0: All right. Ferg Dog says, that's not what he called about. How can I get my girl to shut up about Love Island while I'm trying to watch the beautiful game soccer?
1: Put a donut in her mouth.
0: Hello.
1: What kind of question is that?
0: Yeah, there's a joke there.
1: Is there
0: we'll
1: a
0: skip
1: joke?
0: Over the joke. Why
1: oh,
0: not?
1: I love a good donut
0: did
1: joke.
0: I do the one from Rob in the 3-2-1? Rob wrote in, he says, if you start courting a mate and you find out that her favorite team is your team's main rival, is it a bad idea to move forward?
1: I've gotten this question before, and I like the rivalry in that relationship, but I do see a lot of girls jump ship and join their men's team, so, you know.
0: They sell out.
1: Yeah.
0: Late Night Drug Tester quickly says, is it bad taste to have the newly married woman Zendaya on my hall pass list?
1: No, keep her right there. That's where she should be.
0: That's where she belongs, right there?
1: Okay. She'd be on my list, too.
0: Really? Oh, interesting. That'll be next week. Hi, it's Ben Maller. 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
12: Peaked in Game 5 at 33 million viewers, as Jalen Brunson was showing everybody, oh my goodness, I'm so great, and everybody's going to really understand how great I am. Highest since 98, and this was Michael Jordan's swan song with Chicago and Utah. This was the Brian Russell hitting the jumper, walking off the court as he won his sixth and last NBA title. That series, you're going all the way back going, oh, was that like 50 million? That series averaged about 29 million people for six games. Now you're talking about a series that is 30-some-odd years later, and it averaged 24.5 million viewers, right? You're talking about...
10: 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And as always, you can hear The Jason Smith Show with Mike Harmon weeknights at 10 p.m. Eastern, 7 p.m. Pacific, right here on Fox Sports Radio. 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
13: Yeah, baby!
0: Probably better people than what we saw on the streets in New York this weekend, I'll tell you that.
14: Let them have their moments.
0: Sure, go burn a bus. Assault people. Hey, have at it, everybody.
15: I thought the egg was going to really be the breaking point. This series was going to become something when they hit him upside the head with the egg. But
0: it's like you're watching all of those games. It was like the same thing, carbon copy every time. San Antonio would get a big lead, and you're just waiting for it to fall apart. You're just waiting for the collapse and for the Knicks to make their run. And I was just watching on Saturday going, all right, this is how this is going to go again. Like, it just never fails. And I thought maybe they'd come out, show some signs of life and get things going. And they did. And ultimately just could not hold on to a lead in the series.
10: Two pros, LeVar Arrington, Brady Quinn, and a cup of Joe. Jonas Knox, 6 a.m. Eastern, 3 a.m. Pacific on Fox Sports Radio. One guy sees the whole board.
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10: The other guy.

0: quart of milk and you get back into your spot.
1: Or it's the other way. So now you have to make this impossible turn around a car that's parked at a different angle than you are because you can't go in that way.
2: It says compact spot. And there you are, your SUV, all sideways, taking up two spots. What do you think? You're better than me? Well,
0: give me another one.
2: All right. When people are given soccer scores and they say nil, I'm like, can't we say zero? What do you think? You're better than me?
3: It's not part of the lingo.
1: So highbrow.
0: Nil.
2: It's how I feel. It doesn't make it right. So I'm wondering, do you have to?
0: Is that a personal attack at Dan Byer?
2: No, because we said the same thing with Buffett yesterday.
0: Nil.
2: It's a soccer thing. It's like love in tennis or whatever.
0: You adopted it, I suppose.
2: You have to say it. In tennis, obviously, it's love. In soccer, do you have to?
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6: Rich Davis. 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
2: Yeah, I think I might be on the bandwagon, but I blame Brunson. I'm going to name my future first son, if I ever have one. Like I said, Brunson Gaston Covino. It's a strong name. And I got swept in by the fun.
0: But as long as you're honest with yourself.
2: And if you come to me, though, and I'm wearing a Knicks shirt that I got at Costco, and you come to me and you say you got the authentic one because you've been a lifelong fan, I'm going to say, what do you think? You're better than me?
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2: Is a bandwagon fan and a front-running fan the same thing? I was having this conversation with my girlfriend.
0: That's a good question. I think
2: she's like, why didn't you just say bandwagon? I never heard front-running fan. I'm like, what do you mean you never heard that?
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9: 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I am terrified of Giannis being on that Boston team with that front office, and also with a healthy Jason Tatum.
6: 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Covino and Rich. The Odd Couple with Rob Parker and Kelvin Washington. 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

0: game of the stars. Here's Ben Maller.
1: All right, right to it. Jed, who fled's going to play. Hello, Jed.
2: My name's Jed.
1: Who are you teaming up with, Jed? You got me, Lorena, or Coop?
3: Let's go with...
1: hurry up.
3: Let's go with Lorena.
1: All right. Mark on the north end. Hello, Mark. Welcome.
4: Good morning, Ben.
1: Good to have you. You got me or Coop?
4: I'm going with the man, you.
1: All right. You're out of the show, Coop. Okay, here we go. List of words.
5: That's a Cooper Rye.
1: All right. 1 to 10.
4: Number 4.
1: Jed,
4: number four.
1: You say number 4. Lorena, number 4. We're number 4.
6: Ooh, this one's a good one. Let's go for champion.
5: Winner.
6: No.
1: It's not a good clue. Let's go.
7: It really wasn't.
1: How about... She said champion. How about star?
4: MVP.
1: No. All right. That's not cool. Go ahead, Lorraine.
6: Super.
1: You didn't say it right.
6: Super.
1: You still did.
7: Super?
1: No, don't help her out.
6: I wasn't trying to do a Maller maneuver, but I guess
1: Maller
6: maneuver. I guess that could have worked.
1: All right, go ahead.
4: Y'all talk too much. We're moving on to the next word. Y'all talk too much.
6: No, get it. Part. You got to get it. Super.
2: I got
4: Hero.
2: It.
6: Yay!
1: All right. Mark, pick a number 1 to 10.
4: That really is. Oh, my gosh. Yes, that was amazing.
1: Number 1. How about incarcerated?
4: Prison.
1: No.
6: Oh, good one. Let's go with detain.
1: Jed?
4: Detained and incarcerated. This sounds like it should be like mine. The word should be Jed.
1: He doesn't know. You should know this. This is something that happens to you a lot.
2: I got it.
4: In prison.
1: No. Go ahead, Mark.
2: Arrested.
1: Yeah, there you go. We'll take that.
6: That was good.
1: Do we have the lead? I think we have the lead.
7: It's tied.
1: Skipper, why is it tied? I don't want to tie. Go ahead. Pick it. Hurry up. Jed, hurry up.
4: Nine.
1: What do you say?
4: Nine.
6: Hurry.
4: Rush.
1: Oh.
6: Yeah! Wow.
1: Come on.
6: Win.
1: That's bull crap. That's not right. Protest.
8: Protest.
1: We need to talk. 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
16: Jalen Brunson leading the front line.
17: Sure.
16: So yeah. I'm looking at it as I want the Heat to be as good as possible because I'm going to have to be making all these trips to the Eastern Conference Finals. Would I rather go to Boston or would I rather make that short trip over to Miami? I'm picking
17: Miami.
16: Yes,
17: but then you go Boston, New York. That's an easy trip for you, you know?
18: I was going to say, you're going to be in New York anyway, Taylor, just to be around the energy.
19: In the spring, the weather's going to be good.
16: That is a good point. But yeah, I still think we're only going to be in Miami for two games. We're going to sweep. We saw it this playoff run. We're sweeping every team except the Atlanta Hawks. I'll take two games in Miami over two games in Boston. Also, I hate to say it. I'm going to whisper it. I'm still a little afraid of Boston. They got some mystique to them.
8: I was going
16: to
8: say, from a New York fan, obviously you've got the long-standing rivalry with the Heat. But, you know, the Knicks, Boston, like that feels like it's a current-day rivalry. They've both been good at a high level for, you know, longer than the Heat, right? The Heat's been a play-in team for the last few years. So it feels different. For me, if I look at Giannis on the Celtics with Jason Tatum, it feels like more of a sure thing. It feels like they already have a system in place. You know they're going to surround him with a bunch of shooters. And now you're not going to have to complain about Jason Tatum not going to the rim as often because that's Giannis's job. And they obviously have won a championship together more recently. With the Heat, look, it's going to be successful, right?
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15: History is probably going to show this as, four games to one, it only went five. 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And give credit to the Knicks because you wanted to have a team that had something in the tank, and they did, and that something was Jalen Brunson. 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
0: What you need to know.
25: Argentina's Lionel Messi scored three goals in a 3-0 opening win against Algeria in the World Cup game in Kansas City. In New England, Norway 4-1 over Iraq. Two goals in the first half for Norway's superstar Erling Haaland and France's star Kylian Mbappe with 2 second-half goals in a victory over Senegal 3-1 in New Jersey in front of over 80,000 fans. Saints defensive end Cam Jordan re-signed to play one final season. In the NHL, Vegas interim coach John Tortorella will not be back. The WNBA's lone game went to Indiana 113-91 over Toronto. Caitlin Clark, 21 points, 14 assists. The Dodgers beat Tampa Bay 1-0 on a Shohei Ohtani homer in the sixth. Houston scored three in the bottom of the eighth to beat Detroit 4-2. The Twins were up 10-0 in the fourth and won at Texas 12-2. Yankees 12-2 over the White Sox. I'm Steve DeSager.
0: Good morning to all.
26: The best.
0: We start off with the best.
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0: Two pros and a cup of joe.
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0: I had a gift card. And Costco is awful. 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I even tried the hot dog. All right, everyone swallow. 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But I don't because it's bad. 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The people there are rude. The food is trash. And I don't get the appeal. And I don't plan on ever going back.
1: Dang. It's a bad take.
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9: Rich Davis talks about summering in Sausalito.
10: I think you're
9: better than me, bro.
10: No, but you know who did summer? The Million Dollar Man, Ted DiBiase. Remember he made his summer residence in certain places?
9: No, Rich often talks about his vacations, and he always says, Barcelona. And I'm like, all right, dude, you think you're better than me? Or when people back into the parking spot, relax.
11: I do that.
9: What, you think you're better than me, dude?
10: No, what the fuck?
9: Are you that much in a rush? Because
11: there's people flying around the corner. It's easier to see people if you can face outward.
9: What do you think? You're better than me?
10: What do you think? You think you need to back into a spot?
12: I love it when people back in and it's not advantageous to them.
9: Yeah.
10: You go to Ralph's to pick up a quart of milk and you get back into your spot.
12: Or it's the other way. So now you have to make this impossible turn around a car that's parked at a different angle than you are because you can't go in that way.
9: It says compact spot. And there you are, your SUV, all sideways, taking up two spots. What do you think? You're better than me?
10: Oh, give me another one.
9: All right. When people are given soccer scores and they say nil, I'm like, can't we say zero? What do you think? You're better than me?
11: So by the lingo.
12: So highbrow.
11: Nil.
9: It's how I feel. It doesn't make it right. So I'm wondering, do you have to?
10: Is that a personal attack at Dan Byer?
9: No, because we said the same thing with Profet yesterday.
10: Nil.
9: It's a soccer thing. It's love in tennis or whatever.
10: You adopted, I suppose.
9: To say it. In tennis, obviously, it's love. In soccer, do you have to?
13: Hey, this is Cheech.
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17: 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Soccer fans know. People who watch the game know they're nodding their heads. 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Golden boot, all of it. He is the best striker in the world. In his World Cup debut, Haaland, the average soccer fan. the average United States soccer fan is seeing him for the first time. And it's like, is this guy real? Like, is he like two people taped together? Like, there's no way he's one person. Like, yeah, no, he is that good. He has been that good. He has been that good for Man City for a while. He's 25 years old. And I'll tell you what, everybody wants to talk about Messi. And okay, you know what? Yeah, Erling Haaland again. Best striker in the world. Here he is.
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5: And here's what you need to know.
20: Argentina's Lionel Messi scored three goals in a 3-0 opening win against Algeria in a World Cup game in Kansas City. In New England, Norway 4-1 over Iraq. Two goals in the first half from Norway's superstar Erling Haaland. And France's star Kylian Mbappe with 2 second-half goals in a victory over Senegal 3-1 in New Jersey in front of over 80,000 fans. Saints defensive end Cam Jordan re-signed to play one final season. In the NHL, Vegas interim coach John Tortorella will not be back. The WNBA's lone game went to Indiana 113-91 over Toronto. Caitlin Clark 21 points, 14 assists. The Dodgers beat Tampa Bay 1-0 on a Shohei Ohtani homer in the sixth. Houston scored three in the bottom of the eighth to beat Detroit 4-2. The Twins were up 10-0 in the fourth and won at Texas 12-2. Yankees 12-2 over the White Sox. I'm Steve DeSager.
5: Good morning to all.
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20: At the World Cup, Lionel Messi with the hat trick to lead Argentina past Algeria 3-0 in KC. Messi tied the all-time record 16 for most World Cup goals. Also became the oldest player at 38 to score 3 goals in a game at the tournament. France beat Senegal 3-1 in Jersey. Norway with a 4-1 win over Iraq in Foxborough. Baseball, Yankees smacked 4 homers. Crushed the White Sox 12-2 in New York. Manager Aaron Boone says the offense had a great night. A
21: couple breaks in the, they gave us a base runner or two, and then guys are really able to take advantage of it.
20: Shohei Ohtani with the solo homer in the sixth. That's all the Dodgers needed to shut out the Rays 1-0. Saints bringing back their all-time sack leader, signed defensive end Cameron Jordan to a 1-year deal. And the Vegas Golden Knights announced that John Tortorella will not return as head coach next season. That's sports. I'm Ronza Moss.
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1: Let's look at the immediate futures of both of these teams. 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
0: Hosted by Dan Patrick and joined by the four Danettes.
1: I refuse to let Tim Legler start his summer vacation.
2: So now they look at themselves as champions. They're going to feel differently about themselves and their ability to navigate any situation going in to next year. There is no reason to think that the Knicks can't have an opportunity to repeat next year.
1: And then the Spurs, you do have the De'Aaron Fox question.
2: Going forward, the future is going to be Stephon.

0: work. He was an Instagram superstar. He was just jacking deep threes. Didn't adjust his game, right? But Trae Young had a run to the conference finals.
1: 1 year.
0: I think we're overestimating this whole, like, oh, well, it was just one postseason for Brunson.
1: I think a guy like
0: Kingston Flemings, who's about Brunson's size, becomes a fascinating prospect in this draft.
1: Yeah, I think Brunson has the EQ, IQ, mental strength, willpower. 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
9: Team France opened up World Cup play yesterday, beating Senegal 3-1 with history made during the match by superstar Kylian Mbappe.
10: 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Out of nowhere!
9: Mbappe scored twice, becoming France's all-time record goal scorer. Meanwhile, Team USA continues preparing for its next match in Seattle on Friday against Australia.
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11: Cancellation. 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
10: Soccer fans know, people who watch the game know, they're nodding their heads. 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Watch for Norway to make a surprise run into the semifinals. Golden boot, all of it. He is the best striker in the world in his World Cup debut. Holland, yo! Holland! The average soccer fan, the average United States soccer fan is seeing him for the first time, and it's like, is this guy real? Like, is he like two people taped together? Like, there's no way he's one person. Like, no, he is that good. He has been that good. He has been that good for Man City for a while. He's 25 years old. And I'll tell you what, everybody wants to talk about Messi. Okay, you know what? Yeah, Erling Haaland again. Best striker in the world. Here he is.
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18: 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Jude Bellingham puts England back in front 90 seconds into the second half.
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18: At the World Cup, England pulled away in the second half.
19: Job not done. Saka picks it up. England has the numbers. It's Marcus Rashford!
18: That's right. You heard it all on Fox TV. England defeats Croatia 4-2 out of Group L. Harry Kane also had two goals in the win. Portugal and DR Congo played to a 1-1 draw in their Group K opener in Houston. In Major League Baseball, the Dodgers survived 5-4 against the Rays, who had the bases loaded in the top of the ninth inning. Freddie Freeman gave LA the lead with a 2-run shot in the sixth inning. The Diamondbacks rolled past the Angels 8-1. Corbin Carroll with a grand slam in the win. And in college sports, North Carolina topped West Virginia in the College World Series semifinal 12-7. The Tar Heels are headed to the College World Series finals for the first time since 2007. Amancio Bolaños.
8: One guy is happily divorced.

0: to unionize, I want to say like 2 years ago, and that really didn't go anywhere. You know, the National Labor Relations Board hasn't been able to, you know, really push forward enough. 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
4: How believable is it when Dana White also said that he'll never be putting on a White House type event again? So Dana White, when he says never, I don't buy it. This guy loves a spectacle. He's a promoter. He's addicted to this type of thing, addicted to the impossible. And so the impossible, because if you would say, well, they're not going to actually do this. People are like, well, that's a nice idea, but that's not going to happen. And the impossible has a funny way of happening more than one time. It's kind of like a gym membership cancellation. It looks good on paper, but it never actually sticks. You know what I'm saying? And so the reality is that Dana White, he doesn't close doors. He leaves them cracked just enough for a camera crew to squeeze through to make a documentary.
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2: What you need to know.
13: The 2026 FIFA World Cup continues. All the action right now on FS1 between Ghana and Panama, who are scoreless at halftime. This is out of Group L. Earlier today, out of Group L, England defeated Croatia 4-2, where Harry Kane had two goals in the win. Out of Group K, Portugal and DR Congo played to a 1-1 draw. At the College World Series semifinal, North Carolina top West Virginia 12-7. The Tar Heels are headed to the College World Series Finals for the first time since 2007. They're going to face the winner between Oklahoma and Georgia. Right now, Oklahoma is up 1-0, and it's the bottom of the third inning. In Major League Baseball, Christian Yelich with a home run puts the Brewers on the scoreboard first. They lead the Guardians 3-0, top of the second inning. Giants blanking the Braves 5-0, bottom of the second. Yankees blanking the White Sox 4-0, top of the third. I'm Ansi Bolaños.
2: One guy is happily divorced. One guy is happily married. One guy gets called daddy by his three beautiful daughters. 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One guy won a state high school basketball championship. One guy only covered a state high school basketball championship. One guy does voiceovers for fast food chains. One guy only eats fast food. Does this seem weird to anybody else?
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2: 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Now, live from the Fox Sports Radio studios, here's Fox Sports Radio's Odd Couple with Martin Weiss sitting in for Rob Parker. Here's Calvin Washington